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1: What could our words I say to you? They can't convey to you what's in my heart.

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Here we go again. Good morning, heartache. You're the one.

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If we can try with every day to make it better as it grows, with any luck, then I suppose the music

0: Радио «Джаз».
1: I just found joy. I'm as happy as a baby boy with another brand new choo-choo toy.